One for you, one for me. Come and lie down on the fat TV in the green jumper. You can have anything you want on the

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eyes so hard to be good to me. And you know, I don't understand why it's your plan, but you can't be good to me. What I can't feel, I surely cannot see. Why can't you be good to me?

0: guy.
1: You can't touch this. You can't touch this. You can't touch this.